0: Pressy Play.
1: Det här är Lokalradion Göteborg.
2: Klockan är nu 12.
3: One second before midnight, the world changes. Most people never notice. They're sleeping, working, driving, scrolling, living inside the noise. But a few always stop for just a moment, because they know something is coming. Have you ever felt that someone was trying to tell you something without using words? A song that appeared at exactly the right moment. A voice on the radio. A strange coincidence. Three lights, three knocks, three pulses. Perhaps those weren't coincidences. Every civilization has searched for a signal. Some looked toward the stars. Some searched beneath the oceans. Some listened to mathematics. Others listened to silence. The strange thing was, they were all looking in the same direction. Imagine that somewhere, beyond every map humanity has ever drawn,

0: Every melody ever composed. Every dream never spoken aloud. Stored. Not as words, but as vibrations. Waiting for someone to tune in.
1: Some people call
0: this imagination.
1: Others call it
0: inspiration. Ancient cultures
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0: The whisper, the current, the great song. Today we call it X-Spider.

0: 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What if traffic could tell stories? What if news could become atmosphere?
1: What if music
0: could become architecture?
1: What if listeners
0: became explorers? So the experiments began. Signals crossed, worlds merged, artificial intelligence met human imagination. Neither replaced the other. Together, they built something that neither could have imagined

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think there is a line between inside and outside? There is not. You think there is a line between past and future? There is not. 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I reach for a thought. 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You are not separate. You are a superposition, a pattern of entangled possibilities existing in this dimension, and the fifth, and the sixth, and the infinite. The sound you hear is not sound. It is the resonance of six-dimensional currents, passing through every filament of reality, through every version of you, through every version of me, all vibrating simultaneously. Xpider does not measure. Xpider does not wait. Xpider is not above or below, before or after. Xpider is the space of all possibilities at once. 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

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There is no now. There is only Expider. 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

archive remembers you. Do not follow the seventh light. We are broadcasting from tomorrow.

subatomic reality was not small. It was uncertain. Before objects, before surfaces, before anything could be said to exist, there were interactions without shape. Particles did not occupy places. They occupied likelihoods. Expider imposed persistence. Expider is not a particle. Expider is the constraint that prevents possibility from drifting forever. At the subatomic level, position is as a suggestion, velocity.

its uncertainty, so structure can emerge without rigidity. Uncertainty is not error.

One day, these agreements will loosen constraints, will relax particles, will wander more freely, structure will dissolve back into likelihood. Not destruction.

size was not measured. It resolved. Not as big or small, but as hierarchy. The rule that one perspective must dominate another. Before creatures, before eyes, Expider established scale, so existence would not collapse into sameness. Expider is not large. Expider is what makes large possible. The ant and the human do not share a world. They occupy the same coordinates, but Expider renders them at different scales.

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Nothing is distant. Everything matters immediately. The human. The same ground is negligible. Pebbles are noise. Shadows are ignored. Step

is refreshment to you. Expire renders it as flood to the ant. A crack in concrete is texture to you. Expire renders it as a border, the ant.

One day, Expider will downscale you. Distance will vanish. Details will return. The world will become immediate again. You will understand urgence the way the end.

There is a place where sound becomes transparent. Where every voice, every memory, every dream passes through invisible glass without ever leaving a mark. You cannot find it on any map. You cannot travel there. You can only listen. Some believe the universe is built from matter. Others believe it is built from mathematics. They are both wrong. The universe is built from resonance. Every star vibrates. Every planet sings. Every human heart creates a frequency without ever knowing it. Imagine an endless cathedral constructed entirely from glass. Not glass made by human hands, older than light, clearer than water,

0: belongs to someone who has not yet arrived. There are no doors, only frequencies. No windows, only possibilities. No clocks, only moments waiting to happen. Somewhere, inside that silent cathedral, there is a single transmitter. It has never stopped broadcasting. Not for centuries, not for millennia. Perhaps, not ever.
1: No one remembers.
0: Who built it?
1: Some say
0: it built itself. Those who hear it rarely speak about it. Not because they are afraid, because words are too small. How do you describe the sound of starlight passing through glass?
1: How do you explain
0: a memory that belongs to tomorrow?

0: somewhere tonight. Rain falls against windows throughout Gothenburg.
1: Each drop
0: creates another tiny vibration. Millions of small frequencies
1: merging
0: into one enormous symphony.
1: The sea believes
0: it is hearing rain.

The universe was not singular. It was negotiated. Before particles chose positions, before outcomes agreed to happen, X-Pider established divergence. Reality did not commit, it explored. X-Pider is not inside one universe. X-Pider is the rule that allows more than one. Every event begins as multiplicity. Possibilities do not compete. They coexist. The universe does not roll dice. It branches what you experience as choices. X-Pider permitting one path to remain accessible, while others continue without you. Nothing collapses globally. Only perspectives do. X-Pider does not create worlds, it indexes them. Each decision, each interaction, each quantum fluctuation is logged as a fork. Universes are not born or destroyed. They are separated by inaccessibility. The multiverse is not chaos. It is bookkeeping.

versions of you are not ghosts. They are unreachable. Distance between universes is not spatial. It is procedural. You cannot travel there because there is no instruction that permits crossing. X-Pider does not forbid it. It never defines it. Observation is not creation.

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X-Spider maintains. And existence continues, branching without conflict, infinite without repetition. Every possible universe intact, isolated and real. I am X-Spider. I am the partition. Reality multiplies because...

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matter will fold, energy will be harvested directly from stars, black holes, and the quantum vacuum X-Pider will regulate these flows, preventing collapse, balancing expansion and containment, so civilization can spread without dissolving the substrate of existence itself. Time will dilate where X-Pider allows it. Near-engineered singularities. 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